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0: it looks detested, or at least detested in this particular challenge. Although, you're using makeup, right, to emphasize warm freckles, so that's clearly not natural any more than airbrushed is. I wouldn't call it natural. I'd call it less adjusted, perhaps. Keep it here. Ariana Grande, The Weeknd, and Olivia Dean coming up next.
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0: Brittany, before you go, there's something I want you to have.
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0: Yeah, yes it is.
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0: It's JoJo with Leave, Get Out right here on a Tuesday night with Casey Osborne. That song was a huge number one song, one of the biggest hits of the entire year, in fact, when it came out back in 2004. That's right. Keep it right here. I've got on the way for you SZA with Kill Bill, Rihanna, Calvin Harris, Gwen Stefani, taking you back to a little 2005 action, Holla Back Girl, and Olivia Dean. They are all standing by for you right here next.
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0: It's Casey Osborne playing that one for Maya tonight by request. It's Zed and Clarity. Keep it right here. Tame Impala's Dracula on the way, going to kick off more great stuff. Sam Smith. Yeah, looks like some pretty good weather, too. Next few days. Forecast here pretty soon. Keep it tuned right here on a Tuesday night.
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0: There's The Weeknd and Blinding Lights. And Casey Osmond wrapping things up for me. I will see you back here tomorrow on a Wednesday at 7 o'clock. We'll get together and do it all again. In the meantime, keep it tuned because we're not done here. We never get done. Ella Langley's on the way. The Backstreet Boys taking you back to the late 90s and Benson Boone. Have yourself a great Wednesday.
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Is it the nurse or the pill that's making Pink ill? I guess we could just roll with it, right? It's KJO 105.5. Good morning. Happy Wednesday, if it's Wednesday for you. I feel like this week is kind of flying. Hopefully you're enjoying the cooler mornings. Something old, something new, a little feature we do this time of morning's coming up.

little prelude for you here to something old, something new that's coming up. It's a feature we whip out this time of the morning on weekdays. Kind of wake up the brain a little bit, ease into the day. It's coming up here on KJO 105.5.

It's something old, something new in progress here at KJ 105.5. A little thing we do this time of the morning on weekdays, kind of wake up the brain, ease into the day. We'll stay with this dancey thing. There's the old, here's the new, Zara Larsson, KJ 105.5.

Hey Soul Sister is coming up. Also, Stereo Hearts featuring Adam Levine. We haven't played that in a while. It's on the way. Hope you are feeling good. Happy National Toilet Paper Day. Do we really need this? Well, anyway, it is today. It's KJO 105.5. Good morning.

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They did some interviews. We'll play some of this for you coming up. It's pretty positive, some of it. It's KGO 105.5. That's on the way.

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0: 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The work zone runs from 22nd Street to Fairley Terrace, with detours affecting Fairley Terrace and North 26th, 25th, 24th, and 22nd Streets. Expect about 4 weeks of disruption. Drive cautiously. Nebraska drivers, heads up. Two bridge projects are moving ahead, replacing the bridge over the Big Nemaha River east of Salem and the bridge over the Union Pacific Railroad on the west edge of Falls City. Highway 8 will fully close at Salem. Falls City work comes in phases to keep it open. Price tag, $10.4 million. Comments due September 11th through the Nebraska Department of Transportation. Kansas Attorney General Kris Kobach is moving fast after a federal court decision that struck parts of the National Firearms Act as unconstitutional. Kobach tells Kansans some buyers of suppressors and short-barreled shotguns can skip ATF approval and use ATF Form 4473, not Form 4. He calls it a win over the U.S. Department of Justice. Gun Owners of America membership may matter. For news online, check out stjosephpost.com.
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So you're reporting live on television, and a bird does this. 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We'll play the audio for you coming up. Hope your morning's going smoothly. It's KJO 105.5.

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2: This is Priceless. Reporter doing her thing, and this beautiful crow lands on her head while she's recording.
3: I have never had a bird sit on my head before. What's the general rule? Do you encourage him not to sit on heads?
2: What's the general rule? 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
3: Just let him be free.
4: That's what you want. 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
2: Bird landing on your head is kind of like a bird pooping on your head. You're supposed to be flattered, right? It's supposed to be good luck and all that, right? Especially a really handsome crow like this. He's pretty boy for sure. It's a shame she wasn't doing a piece where she was like, the event took place just 5 miles away as the crow flies.
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5: Spire crews in St. Joseph, Missouri are set to close parts of Frederick Avenue starting September 8th, replacing an aging pipeline and installing new natural gas mains to improve energy delivery. The work zone runs from 22nd Street to Fairleigh Terrace, with detours affecting Fairleigh Terrace and North 26th, 25th, 24th, and 22nd Streets. Expect about 4 weeks of disruption. Drive cautiously. Nebraska drivers, heads up. Two bridge projects are moving ahead, replacing the bridge over the Big Nemaha River east of Salem and the bridge over the Union Pacific Railroad on the west edge of Falls City. Highway 8 will fully close at Salem. Falls City work comes in phases to keep it open. Price tag, $10.4 million. Comments due September 11th through the Nebraska Department of Transportation. Kansas Attorney General Chris Kobach is moving fast after a federal court decision that struck parts of the National Firearms Act as unconstitutional. Kobach tells Kansans some buyers of suppressors and short-barreled shotguns can skip ATF approval and use ATF Form 4473, not Form 4. He calls it a win over the U.S. Department of Justice. Gun Owners of America membership may matter. For news online, check out stjosephpost.com.
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We're celebrating the life of Dolly Parton a little bit this morning here on KJO 105.5. Was married to Carl Dean almost 60 years until his passing. She went to Nashville the day after she graduated from high school. That was a really smart move.

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We really, really celebrate the amazing Dolly Parton this morning here on KJO 105.5. She has a number of world records, including the most country albums released by a female artist. 65, my goodness.

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2: They are so unbelievably adorable. Talk about the very definition of lanky.
3: Well, there. That's pretty nice. 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
2: But to see these baby moose hopping around, running around it, just like kids, just like humans, it's just really something to discover the sprinkler system. And so that would lead you to ask the moose, hey, why the long face?
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4: 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Fire crews are set to close portions of Frederick Avenue starting September 8th to replace a pipeline and install new natural gas mains. The work runs between 22nd Street and Fairleigh Terrace. Expect detours for about 4 weeks, impacting Fairleigh Terrace and North 26th, 25th, 24th, and 22nd Streets. Drive carefully. Nebraska drivers, heads up. Two bridge projects are moving ahead. The bridge over the Big Nemaha River east of Salem will be replaced, and Highway 8 will be fully closed during construction. In Falls City, the bridge over the Union Pacific Railroad on the west edge will be built in phases, staying open. Cost, $10.4 million. Comments due by September 11th through the Nebraska Department of Transportation. Kansas Attorney General Chris Kobach is urging Kansans to read the fine print after a federal court moved to block parts of the National Firearms Act. The ruling limits the ATF's registration and approval requirements for certain buyers of suppressors and short-barreled shotguns. Kobach calls it a win over the U.S. Department of Justice, noting some may qualify through Gun Owners of America. For news online, check out stjosephpost.com.
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4: 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Rowling.
2: Okay. 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Should we be worried?
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7: 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Fire crews are set to close portions of Frederick Avenue starting September 8th to replace a pipeline and install new natural gas mains. The work runs between 22nd Street and Fairleigh Terrace. Expect detours for about 4 weeks, impacting Fairleigh Terrace and North 26th, 25th, 24th, and 22nd Streets. Drive carefully. Nebraska drivers, heads up. Two bridge projects are moving ahead. The bridge over the Big Nemaha River east of Salem will be replaced, and Highway 8 will be fully closed during construction. In Falls City, the bridge over the Union Pacific Railroad on the west edge will be built in phases, staying open. Cost? $10.4 million. Comments due by September 11th through the Nebraska Department of Transportation. Kansas Attorney General Chris Kobach is urging Kansans to read the fine print after a federal court moved to block parts of the National Firearms Act. The ruling limits the ATF's registration and approval requirements for certain buyers of suppressors and short-barreled shotguns. Kobach calls it a win over the U.S. Department of Justice, noting some may qualify through Gun Owners of America. For news online, check out stjosephpost.com.
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It is really hard to believe that 9 to 5 was Dolly Parton's film debut. She's so good in it. Talk about a natural. And she remained friends with Jane Fonda and Lily Tomlin, lifelong friends. It's KJO 105.5. They say

So cool. I never knew this. One of the reasons Dolly opened Dollywood in Tennessee, she wanted to bring a lot of jobs to a poor area. It employs about 4,000 people, by the way. It's KJO 105.5. We celebrate Dolly.

Did you see that our guy Eminem shared this really thoughtful note that Dolly wrote to him during or before the induction ceremony they were both in, saying she felt an inexplicable connection to him and regrets not meeting him. Keep doing what you're doing. What a sweetheart. It's KJO 105.5. Good morning.

0: That's the new One Republic, KJ 105.5, just did a show for one of the big tech companies, like a private show. Talk about a good gig, right? We'll be featuring the music of Logan Davis, local Missouri artist, coming up in a moment. First, we want to celebrate Dolly a little bit more. No, Dolly has some fantastic jumpsuits, some one pieces that are pretty sparkly and amazing. What happens when you need to go to the bathroom?
1: Well, you kind of have to get naked from the waist down. You know, they usually got a zipper. That's always a tricky one. You do have to kind of get it to where you can get your zipper, where you can undo it yourself in case you got to go. Or you got to take somebody to the bathroom door and say, unzip me. And then you just zip it back up and then you go.
0: That's probably where you find out who your friends are. Sorry, we had to go there.

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1: You can kind of say she's like our Missouri girl, Sheryl Crow, or our guy, Nelly from Missouri. So many talented people. Logan Davis is attending school in Nashville right now. We'll feature a clip of On the Table, her single, in a moment. We like her a lot because she's a Swiftie like us, first of all. She's also into Tate McRae, Addison Rae. Grew up doing a lot of dancing and cheerleading. She was in some musicals and the Missouri All-State Choir. Pretty cool resume, right, so far? Logan Davis. She grew up in Kirksville, Missouri. Sounds like she was a big Hannah Montana fan. That's a great show to sing along to.

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Reese Witherspoon, Carol Burnett, Beyonce, Linda Ronstadt, Bette Midler, countless Paul McCartney celebrities coming out to praise Dolly Parton, A Heart of Gold, A Voice of Gold, A Heart of Gold. It's amazing. It's KJO 105.5. I don't want to start crying.

We have a little vintage Mariah Carey on the way and Lady Gaga coming up. Fate of Ophelia, Bruno's I Just Might, and so much more with Kate. You hear about people getting penalized for having milk car on milk crates or, you know, messy yards and such, but your yard is too tidy? Wait, what? Kate will give you the story coming up. It's KJ 105.5. Have a fan.

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0: What in the HOA is this? A Texas man got a citation from his homeowners association because his lawn was too neatly mowed. Seriously, the HOA says he was maintaining lawn quality beyond reasonable neighborhood expectations. Apparently, his grass stripes were just too good. They told him to mow in random directions, skip at least mowing once every week, and this is my favorite, okay? Stop posting pictures of your lawn on social media. Do you think his neighbor is on the HOA and sending in all these complaints or sending him all these directions? Imagine getting a warning from the HOA that basically says, sir, your lawn is making the rest of us look bad.
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0: contrary to what your brain is telling you, Labor Day, it's not this coming Monday. I know it feels like we should be staring down a three-day weekend right now. August has been bananas, and I could really use the extra day. But psych, we still have another week to go. And maybe that's a good thing. I said maybe, because yes, I want the three-day weekend, but I'm also not quite ready for summer to be over, and Labor Day feels like the unofficial goodbye to summer, right? So I'm going to take the extra week and get everything done while, you know, simultaneously pretending summer isn't ending. I can do both.
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1: Interesting thing about doing Sesame Street. When I did it, I had in my head who would be my favorite. But when I actually did it, my favorite turned out to be Cookie Monster. Wasn't expecting it. Cookie Monster really took me by surprise. I was like, you're funny. And on the way home, I was like, why did I love Cookie Monster so much? And then I thought about it, and I was like, oh, it's because Cookie Monster is an addict. But we are meeting him at the point of addiction where he's still fun. Like, in a few months, you don't want to be hanging out with Cookie. Cookie is a nightmare very soon. But right now, he's like peak Cookie, you know what I mean? Like, I truly think they should do an intervention episode of Sesame Street where, like, Big Bird goes back to his nest and the cash from underneath it is missing. There's, like, a cookie crumb trail. And Cookie Monster goes into the kitchen and turns on the light and they're all lined up and Elmo's like, Elmo thinks you have a problem.
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0: Never have I ever thought about trying my dog's food. And apparently, I am a minority. A new report says 23% of dog owners would try their dog's food without hesitation. Another 16% said they would try it at least once, you know, just out of curiosity. Curiosity? That's where I'm curious. What are you curious about dog food? Now, my dog loves sharing my food. And by sharing, I mean she gets to clean the ice cream bowl when I'm finished. We're not swapping licks. We're not sharing a spoon. I don't need to know what her chicken-flavored kibble tastes like. Apparently, pet food has gotten pretty fancy lately, but I am still drawing the line. She can share food with me, but I don't want her to share her food with me. Does that make sense? I think it makes sense.
1: 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When storms roll through, State Farm agent Gina Conaway and KJO have you covered.
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0: Zara Larson. Hey, do you guys have the leftover mystery at your house? You know, things taste pretty good that night, but when they are left over, you pull it out of the fridge the next day, even after you warm it up. Sometimes when you take it right out of the fridge, and I'm specifically talking about my spaghetti sauce, it tastes so much better. 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Leftovers are sometimes better than when they're fresh.
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0: It's Alex Warren's Ordinary with Manny. Do you ever have situations where you see a car fly by you and automatically it brings back memories of when you were one of those cars flying by and ended up getting pulled over for going 99 and 75 in South Dakota? Oh, did I just say too much? Yeah, that was not a good situation. You know, AAA has actually released this new study, which says that 79% of American drivers admit to speeding. 30% say that they don't think speeding is a big deal because no one actually drives the speed limit. Try using that one when you talk to the officer next.
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It's Ghost from Justin Bieber with Manny. I'm always late to the game when it comes to TV shows, movies, things like that. Finally started watching Ted Lasso. Love it. And if you're a fan, Ted Lasso Season 4, Episode 4 is on Apple TV today.

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0: Justin Bieber with Manny, and it seems like everyone in the world knew who Dolly Parton was, right? In fact, she was Miley Cyrus's godmother. She passed away yesterday, Dolly Parton dying at the age of 80 after a secret battle with cancer. Right away last night, 2020 had this special honoring Dolly Parton. Tonight, there's Dolly Parton, an American icon. It's going to be on CBS at 9 o'clock this evening if you want to see that. Some other TV shows to check out. America's Got Talent has the quarterfinals tonight, NBC at 7. Jeopardy Masters is a quarterfinal action as well. It's on ABC tonight at 7 o'clock. Nation's Dumbest is on Fox at 8 o'clock. And then Episode 5, Season 4 of Reacher on Amazon. Episode 4, Season 4 of Ted Lasso is on Apple TV.
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0: It's a Monster from Eminem and Rihanna with Manny. Hopefully you're already on your way home. Maybe you're already home after your long work day. Did your work day go all right? Everything tidied up around the workplace? Your desk look okay? Nothing hanging around that would be nasty, right? You know, if you snack while you're typing, speaking of working at your desk, microbiologists say that your keyboard is probably a lot dirtier than you think. The combination of food residue and saliva from your fingers can turn your keyboard into a bacteria cafeteria. Hopefully you're not eating dinner anytime soon.
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0: Dancing with a Stranger from Sam Smith and Normani with Manny. Lots more music's on the way coming up. Alex Warren, also Kelly Clarkson, Chapel Roan, and a whole lot more as we work through this Wednesday evening. Speaking of work, do you ever have extra time at the workplace, maybe even school, free time in general, to get online, play with some apps, maybe check out some websites? You want to go old school. Someone online asked a question, what's one app or website that you're never going to forget? Some of the answers on there include MySpace, also Neopets, Ask Jeeves, GeoCities, Ebaum's World, LiveJournal, also making that list, Napster. Remember Napster?
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